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Ella Outlaw here, joining you on your drive home until 7 o'clock for the Elevated Afternoon Show. You know I love a good national day. Well, today is National Name Your Car Day, and I'm a big advocate for that. So up next, I'm going to share with you some car names if your vehicle's not already named that you could possibly use. They're pretty creative. Here comes Autumn King's Gone, Gone, Gone, though, on 106.5 K Whale.

106.5 K-Whale with Turnstile. Look out for me. That's what I've been saying since the day I got my license. Look out for me on the road because I am a force of nature out there. You do not want to know what my record is. But it is National Name Your Car Day, and I'm a huge advocate for naming your car. And listen, our cars are more than just machines. There are trusty seeds or silent confidants and our partners in adventure. So why not make it official with them? Today is the perfect day to give your four-wheeled friend a name it so clearly deserves. So I've come up with some ideas if your car doesn't have a name yet, like casserole carrier if you're a mom or you like to make casserole for your family dinners, wheelie up, you get it, Juan Direction, Vin Diesel, Beef Stick, Larry, or if you have a long bed truck, Longboard Larry, Red Rocket if your car's red, Divorce Pity Gift, that's what I called my first car before I named it Jesse after Jesse's girl, or PTA Express, those are some of my favorites. I'm a big name of naming my own cars after music. I decided to name my new Kia Sportage from Lithia Kia True after hearing Sad But True pop up on the first time I really drove the car. The name fits it perfectly. I have an all black car. Sad But True comes off the black album. It all pieced together perfectly. Let me know what your car's name is at 907-349-9691. I'm kind of curious.

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2: Bumper to bumper traffic at Diamond and Old Sword in South Anchorage's rush hour takes hold for our afternoon spin. There's similar conditions in East Anchorage at Boniface and DeBar. Heavy traffic in Midtown at 36th and the Sword Highway, as well as in Fairview at 15th and Ingram. This is Time Saver Traffic.
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loving is what I've got. I said, remember that? One of my favorite songs of all time from Sublime here on 106.5 K-Whale. A pair of tickets to go see Paradise Slaves on November 14th at Odd Man Rush to give away at 5 o'clock is what I've got for you today. Remember that. Bob and Brock might have given away my pair of tickets this morning, but I snagged up another pair because I like to be true to my word. I'll tell you more details about the concert next, but before then, you're going to hear Fozzy, Trivium, and right now, a new one from Ninth Key, Happy Feels Like on Alaska's Rock.

0: Paradise Slaves, Dreamers on 106.5 KWL, Alaska's Rock. I am still extremely sore from the other day because I made this huge video of me dancing and lip syncing to Dreamers to post on our socials over on 106.5 KWHL on Facebook and on Instagram. You can still go over there to see it because I put a lot of work into it. Paradise Slaves have officially sold out their show at Odd Man Rush Brewing on November 14th in Eagle River. We are so proud of Brock Lindo. I am honestly so proud of him, and I've never seen him perform live, so I'm kind of itching for November 14th to get here. And I also hope that you are wanting to go see the show, because if you are, the only way you can get in now is to win. And luckily, I have a free pair of tickets to give away to you in my next break during the Pit Stop Song Block set here on the Elevated Afternoon Show. Those are not going to be the last pair of tickets that we're going to give away, though. We're going to give away a pair of tickets to a lucky caller every Friday until October 16th. Then on the 19th, we're going to switch over to Text In to Win and give away one pair to a lucky listener every weekday through November 3rd. So keep it locked here to KOL for your chance to win a free pair of Paradise Slaves tickets to go see them along with Del Mac, Thera, and Tricombs at Odd Man Rush Brewing on November 14th in Eagle River, all presented by 106.5 KOL.
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16: Continued bumper-to-bumper traffic at Boniface and DeBar inside rush hour for our afternoon whirl. Heavy traffic at Northern Lights in Lake Gotis, downtown at 5th Avenue and the Glen at Airport Heights, at Dowling and C Street as well, and at Diamond and Old Seward. This is Time Saver Traffic.
17: Hey, Mom, watch this. When I say go, another long block of nonstop rock is going to start. You watching? Go on K-Whale.

Carrying on my pit stop song block set today on this beautiful Friday afternoon. It's Venom with Possessed on 106.5 K Whale. If you're a Venom fan, you might be in a bit of mourning today because, unfortunately, their lead singer and bassist, Conrad Lance, also known as Kronos, passed away yesterday at the age of 63. I want to share with you what the rest of the members of Venom had to say in his memorial post on Instagram. They said, for more than four decades, Conrad's voice, bass, and vision were at the heart of Venom. From the first Dark Rumble of Welcome to Hell through Black Metal, At War with Satan, Possessed, and beyond, he created something that changed heavy music forever. Venom never followed the rules, and they forged their own path. And Conrad was there at the center of it all. Uncompromising, fearless, and unmistakable. He will forever be missed, and I'm so grateful I'm able to carry on his legacy here at 106.5 K Whale. I know you are anticipating the get ticket giveaway for Paradise Slaves. They're playing live at Odd Man Rush Brewing on November 14th, along with Del Mag, Thera, and Trichomes. Their show is sold out, so the only way to get in is to win. And how are you going to win? By calling me in now at 907-349-9691. Caller number 8, you are going to be my winner. Call in now, 907-349-9691. Here comes a damn good request from my good friend Matt. It is Rage War Death Roll on Alaska.

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0: Immortal Corruptor, Gwar on 106.5 KOL. They're wrapping up my Pit Stop Song Block set here today on the Elevated Afternoon Show. Congratulations to Jason. He is my winner today to go see Paradise Slaves live at Odd Man Rush Brewing, along with Del Mac, Thera, and Tricombs. He was a great sport. He was so excited to win, and I'm just as excited for him to go see the show. If you did not win, there are still plenty of more chances for you to get a pair of tickets here on 106.5 KOL. Your next chance is next Friday with the Bob Rock Morning Show. And then one more time with me next Friday on the Elevated Afternoon Show. 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
2: Traffic bumper to bumper at O'Malley and Old Stewart for evening commute in the midst of rush hour. Same goes for Diamond and C Street, though it lightens up the closer you get to Old Stewart, and bumper to bumper conditions persist at Tudor and Boniface. This is Time Saver Traffic.
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0: 106.5 KWL with Rise Against Reeducation Through Labor. For some reason, every time I go to schedule music with Steve-O, I always think that this song is The Miseducation of Lauryn Hill. I don't know why. Those two, they just mix up together, even though they're two completely different things. Just like how I mix up Anthrax with Arch Enemy, because they both start with an A, and how I mixed up Megadeth with Metallica the one time I gave away Megadeth tickets. That was pretty horrendous. I'll never live that one down. Ella Outlaw here with you until 7 for the Elevated Afternoon Show. Coming up, I'm going to talk to you about City Smells. Before then, you're going to hear Greta Van Fleet, Soundgarden, and right now, Five Finger Death Punch, Nails in the Coffin. It's Alaska's Rock.
1: There has to be a catastrophe in everything you say and do. It's like a

0: Alaska's Rock with Greta Van Fleet, Play Your Games. Hey, they have a new album coming out on October 9th called Palace for the People. Keep your eyes peeled for that one. Ella Outlaw here with you until 7 for the Elevated Afternoon Show. Whenever I moved here, I realized that Anchorage had a certain smell to it. Like how everybody in this world has a certain unique smell. Specifically, their houses have a unique smell. Well, towns have different smells. And Anchorage, it's not bad. There's great air quality here. But whenever people talk about the smell of cities, it's usually not a compliment. In fact, I have never heard someone gush over how incredible a city has smelled. But research ranked the best smelling cities, considering factors like local candle stores, bakeries, perfumes, florists, and cleanliness. I don't know who came up with this list. You know I like a good list, but I don't agree with this at all. Actually, it blows my mind. The other factors included air quality and garbage disposal satisfaction, whatever that is. So in the end, here are the top 10 best smelling cities. Number one, Boston. Two, Washington, D.C. Three, San Francisco. Four, Seattle. This makes no sense. Five, Philadelphia. Six, Portland, Oregon. Seven, Denver. Eight, Baltimore. Nine, Detroit. 10, Las Vegas. I had to reread this to make sure I wasn't reading the list of the worst smelling cities. How did they pass? I don't know. Maybe because they have a lot of businesses within the big cities, but I just, my mind is blown right now. I don't think any city has a distinct, beautiful smell in the U.S., but I think everyone does have a certain smell. Ella Outlaw here with you on 106.5 KWL. No, I'm not going to play that smell from Lynyrd Skynyrd, but I am going to play you Linkin Park and Rage Against the Machine next.
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Rage with Renegades of Funk on Alaska's Rock. If you're heading out of Anchorage here soon, trying to avoid the winter weather, you can still tune in to Alaska's Rock 106.5 KWL no matter where you go, and tune in at any time thanks to our friends at A1 Lawn and Landscaping. 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Ella Outlaw here with you on your drive home until 7 for the Elevated Afternoon Show. Coming up next is what happened in rock music history, but right now it's Nickelback and their new song, Rattle the Cage.

106.5 KWL with KG Elephant, Beaches in Tennessee. I don't believe there's any beaches in Tennessee, but I do believe that's a good song. Ella Outlaw here with you until 7. You're tuned in to the Elevated Afternoon Show, and you're also here for my favorite part of the show where I get to tell you what happened on this day in rock music history. Bear with me, though. It's going to be a long one. It was very historic on this day in rock. In 1978, on this day, Toto released Hold the Line, one of my favorites from Toto. The single from their self-titled debut album became the band's first international hit. In 1981, the Police released their fifth album, Ghost in the Machine. It introduced the broader keyboard and electronic textures to the band's sound. In 1995, Oasis released What's the Story, Morning Glory. It was their second album, and it became a defining record for the British rock revival in the 1990s. In 2000, Radiohead released their fourth studio album, Kid A. I'm a big Radiohead fan, but that is not my favorite album. I do enjoy it, but it's not my favorite. It marked a major shift from the band's earlier guitar-based sound, and that explains why. In 2015, Trivium released their seventh album, Silence in the Snow. 9 years ago today, in 2017, beloved, beautiful, blonde-haired man, Tom Petty, American singer and guitarist, leader of the Heartbreakers, and member of Mudcrunch and the Traveling Wilburys, sadly passed away. I have a poster of him in the Heartbreakers above my bed that I look at every single day. That's how much I love me some Tom Petty. Sting from The Police is 75. He's an English singer and bassist, best known for The Police and a long solo career. He's also the voice at the beginning of Dire Straits' Money for Nothing, The More You Know. Don McLean is 81. His biggest hit is American Pie. Bye.

0: I miss American Pie. You know, Mike Rutherford is also 76, the English guitarist and bassist, also a member of Genesis and founder of Mike and the Mechanics. That's what happened today in rock music history on the Elevated Afternoon Show until 7 on 106.5 KWL.
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If you're wanting to leave out of Anchorage to avoid the winter weather, please don't leave us behind. 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And that's where you can never miss out on the great rock we do play here. 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

106.5 K-Whale with Korn, my favorite side dish here on 106.5 K-Whale with Somebody, Someone. Ella Outlaw headed out of the K-Whale studio here for the evening or for the weekend. I'm excited for this weekend. I really need to rest. I'm hoping that the fall cold is not overtaking my body because I actually won't be here next Friday. I will get to go see my mom in Seattle. I've never been to Seattle. If you have any recs, please send them to me at 907-349-9691. You can text that number. That way I can remember and come back to look at it next week because I

0: I have no idea what to go and do in Seattle. I know I want to go see Sub Pop, and I know I want to go do a tour that has to do with grunge, but I don't know where, I don't know when, and I don't know how. I'll figure it out, though, but I am excited to go see my mom. I could really use that. We can all use our mom sometimes, you know? It's been a while since I've seen her, so I am pumped up for that, but I'm happy to join you here this Friday, and I'm also grateful to wrap up my days here with you any day on the Elevated Afternoon Show. I have a hockey game to go catch. I don't feel good, but I promised Parker Hovilla I'd go with him. So I like to live true to my word. So I will be there at the Soli Arena tonight watching the UAAC Wolves go against the Denver Pioneers. I'm excited for the game. I hope it's really good. I believe it will be. All right, I'm out of here for the weekend. Please enjoy yours and please also take it easy.
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11: Whatever. 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
9: $5,000. First day of school being about a month or so ago, shorter days, colder temperatures. It is fall in Alaska. No denying it at this point. And you're hearing these messages for Frontier Charter School saying, sounds great, but I probably missed my chance. 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
0: The clock on the wall says... The clock on the floor says it's time for another long block of non-stop rock on Alaska's Rock.
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How the will I escape?

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4: 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And you're hearing these messages for Frontier Charter School saying, sounds great, but I probably missed my chance. 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
1: 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And you're hearing these messages for Frontier Charter

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